Matin, midi, soir. 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Where we at? It's Kels, Young Buck, from Chi-Town.

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I couldn't.

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With an overpowering magnetic field, I wish to satisfy your dreams. And with that enormous rhythm pulsating, girl, you've got to scream.

Well, I was walking down the street, chilling, as you do, when who should come up behind me but Donald Duck. Well, hey, it had to be the way. And he had a few words to say to me, and they were...